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1: Nikki.
0: Oh, Nikki, you're so fine. You're so fine. You blow our mind. Here's George Harrison for you.
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7: Gusty showers and storms likely early tonight, then dry overnight. Temperatures drop into the mid-50s. Tomorrow's a 13 first alert weather day. Chance for strong and severe storms in the afternoon and evening. High temperatures, mid-70s, and a few isolated showers on Thursday. Highs again, mid-70s. From the 13 First Alert Weather Center, I'm Chief Meteorologist Jay Birschback.
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0: those who went to see No Doubt at the Sphere last week said it was outstanding. Crazy good. I'm jealous. 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
1: 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We got the boys in from GBS talking about what's brewing over there and One Beat Wednesday for Hotel California tickets.
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0: 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It kicks off June 30th at the Toledo Zoo Amphitheater when the legendary Chicago returns with all the horns, harmony, and hits you grew up with. Then on August 18th, the zoo rocks again as Foreigner brings the 40-plus years of anthems you know by heart. 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
6: Gusty showers and storms likely early tonight, then dry overnight. Temperatures drop into the mid-50s. Tomorrow's a 13 first alert weather day. Chance for strong and severe storms in the afternoon and evening. High temperatures mid-70s and a few isolated showers on Thursday. Highs again mid-70s. From the 13 first alert weather center, I'm Chief Meteorologist Jay Birschback.

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0: 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Hotel California, the original Eagles tribute band on July 17th. 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
1: Gusty showers and storms likely early tonight, then dry overnight. Temperatures drop into the mid-50s. Tomorrow's a 13 First Alert weather day. Chance for strong and severe storms in the afternoon and evening. High temperatures mid-70s and a few isolated showers on Thursday. Highs again mid-70s. From the 13 First Alert Weather Center, I'm Chief Meteorologist Jay Birschback.

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1: Gusty showers and storms likely early tonight, then dry overnight. Temperatures drop into the mid-50s. Tomorrow's a 13 first alert weather day. Chance for strong and severe storms in the afternoon and evening. High temperatures mid-70s and a few isolated showers on Thursday. Highs again mid-70s. From the 13 First Alert Weather Center, I'm Chief Meteorologist Jay Birschbach.

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0: 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On July 1st, Lionel Richie and Earth, Wind & Fire light up Little Caesars Arena with the Sing a Song All Night Long Tour. 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Then on July 16th, John Mellencamp returns to Pine Knob. 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And get ready. Ed Sheeran brings his massive stadium show to Ford Field on August 29th. One of the biggest tours of the year. Plus comedy meets rock when Weird Al Yankovic hits the Huntington Center on October 10th. The Parody King himself right here in Toledo. 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
7: Did you know that almost half the vegetables and more than three quarters of the fruit that we eat in this country come from just one state, California? Yeah, it's true. And according to a new report by the Environmental Working Group, a health advocacy organization, a lot of this produce is tainted with PFAS, which are sometimes referred to as forever chemicals. Why? Well, the EPA says pesticides keep America's food supply safe, abundant, and affordable. And of course, these chemicals are used in every state, not just California. Now, if you are worried, though, about how much you're consuming, the best thing to do is to buy organic produce, if and when you can. Organic or not, you should rinse all fruits and vegetables under running water. Don't use any soap. And as one epidemiologist told us, use a brush on sturdier items like carrots, potatoes, and cucumbers. I'm Dr. Sanjay Gupta, helping you live a better life.
8: 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He's got socks. 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Treat your dad to a $5,000 basement barbecue or backyard upgrade. Pop gets to pick. 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

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And he's up there. What's that? Hawaiian noises. He's

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0: we mean when we say Toledo's greatest hits? 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Toledo's greatest hits means...
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14: Recent survey conducted by Common Sense Media found one-third of teenagers prefer AI companions over humans for serious conversations. There's a term for that: social offloading. And experts we talked to warned that this habit could be stunting emotional growth, leaving an already isolated generation who came of age during the pandemic even less prepared for the messiness of human interaction. Sure, AI can help you polish whatever it is you're looking to say, but that's not very human, right? It's the messiness that makes our interactions with each other so real. It's also what makes them so validating, help us to develop our confidence, our voice, our deep bonds with each other. Psychiatrists we talked to encouraged turning to family or friends when you're struggling to express yourself. They are keen to help. I'm Dr. Sanjay Gupta, helping you live a better life.
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2: 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Point is, though, you could consider buying these items organic if and when you can, and then taking extra care when you wash them. The FDA recommends rinsing all fruits and vegetables, even the ones that are organic, under running water that is slightly warmer than room temperature. 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
2: For the ninth year in a row, Finland has been named the happiest country in the world. That's according to the World Happiness Report put out every year by the Wellbeing Research Center at the University of Oxford in the UK. Two other Nordic nations, Iceland and Denmark, came in at numbers 2 and 3. Now, having spent quite a bit of time in these countries over my 2.5 decades as a journalist, I can tell you that this is not at all that surprising. There's an entirely different way of thinking in these countries. We before me, you might say. In other words, the mentality is less adversarial and much more, we're all in this together. One other interesting thing that came up was that no matter where someone lived, the more time they spent on social media, the less happy they were. Want to smile? It's simple. Put your phone away for a bit. I'm Dr. Sanjay Gupta, helping you live a better life.
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0: AI companions over humans for serious conversations. There's a term for that, social offloading. And experts we talked to warned that this habit could be stunting emotional growth, leaving an already isolated generation who came of age during the pandemic even less prepared for the messiness of human interaction. Sure, AI can help you polish whatever it is you're looking to say, but that's not very human, right? It's the messiness that makes our interactions with each other so real. It's also what makes them so validating, help us to develop our confidence, our voice, our deep bonds with each other. Psychiatrists we talked to encouraged turning to family or friends when you're struggling to express yourself. They are keen to help. I'm Dr. Sanjay Gupta, helping you live a better life.
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0: You got it right here on Toledo's Greatest Hits. And Toledo's Greatest Apparently Star Spangled Banner is on 93.5 WRQN. I'm Paul. That's Susie. Good morning to you, Susie.
1: Yes, good morning, everybody. Heads up, Susie Sweets going out tomorrow the show, thanks to BakeryUnlimited.com. These donuts are complimentary, people. Complimentary. It occurred to me that some people might think they have to pay me because I'm like DoorDash, but no. This is a compliment. No.
0: Collect that tip.
1: Complimentary dozen donuts and bear claws from Bakery Unlimited. So keep that in mind. If you know you're going to be at work tomorrow morning, you're craving some yummy goodness, we'll solicit for entries tomorrow morning.
0: So we're both going out, I guess. Not with donuts.
1: Oh, yes. We should point this out, too. Yes.
0: We are going to point that. Yeah, we should probably make a thing out of it. And the only reason we're going to make a thing out of it, because you know how there's sometimes where we go, you could go, okay, if you don't know this, let's tell you, but I'm going to tell someone doing it. You could go online to 935WRQN.com and win stuff without us ever mentioning it.
1: Correct.
0: You can just go screw around up there and put your name in something and you can win things. That's exactly what we do to drive traffic to the website. Easy as that. Now, we started doing this thing where we hooked up with Schlotsky's Deli.
1: Which is awesome.
0: To deliver food to you at lunch. Well,
1: lunch.
0: Lunch. Okay. So I caught on to this and I said, hey, why can't we make a big deal out of it like we do Susie Sweets? Or at least make a phone call or something. And he says, well, just so happens, I need somebody to do a delivery for me. Well, okay, fine. So I get to do the delivery on Thursday. Now, I won't be every week, but whatever.
1: Oh, that's tomorrow, Thursday.
0: That is. Apparently it is. So now
1: the week's going
0: I got a couple names to pick from.
1: Okay.
0: And I want to call and make a big darn deal out of it and drop in. Now, what I want to make sure is the same thing we do with Susie Sweets. The Susie Sweets, you got to be there.
1: Yeah.
0: Can't just say, I nominate my brother because he's nice. And they're like, who are you guys? I don't listen. I listen to podcasts or whatever.
1: Blank stares.
0: Yeah.
1: I don't know what's happening.
0: We want to make sure you're actually at least somewhat of a fan or at least listen to the station or something. So that's what the whole idea is. So tomorrow, if you've gone to the website, 935WRQN.com, and you want some Schlotsky's brought to you.
1: I think we deliver for up to how many employees?
0: A few, yeah.
1: 20-something?
0: I don't remember exactly, but yes. Yeah, but you go out every other week, excuse me, and hook it up with some donuts. And so apparently I'm going to be the driver boy for Schlotsky's. So you're going to go out early for breakfast.
1: Yep, I'm around 9:30, 10 o'clock-ish.
0: And I'm
1: going to
0: go later at 11, 12-ish, but irregardless.
1: Oh, you're like the lunch bunch tomorrow. Yes.
0: Lunch bunch,
1: I think that's what they call it.
0: So we'll be doing a little bit of that. And
1: oh, nice, Paul. Okay.
0: It's not gonna
1: thank
0: be,
1: you.
0: It's not going to be every week, I don't think. But,
1: right.
0: But,
1: oh, that's nice of you.
0: But I thought it'd be nice to start doing a little bit what you do. Let's, instead of just coming, I mean, you want to win a gift certificate. Yeah, go to the website, win, they'll mail it to you. Big deal. But to get something brought to you and make a big thing out of it, yeah, I think that's pretty cool. And
1: he'd be a hero around the office, not a zero.
0: Yeah, for sure. So, anyway, it is a Wednesday day. It is a hump day. It's a lot of stuff going on, but we're not in a big hurry. It's one of those things that, you know, we try to have a little fun show for you, and we try to make ourselves valuable until we're not anymore. Anyway, so you're going to need to play along on the Anthem My Care text line at 419-240-1935. One of these days.
1: We'll put it in the book, Paul.
0: We're going to put it in the book.
1: Yeah.
0: One of these days.
1: Or in the documentary.
0: Yeah, if I can remember everything. I'm going to forget half the stuff, too. Tom the Produce Man from Churchill's. Good morning, Paul, Susie, and Cliff.
1: Okay, Tom, you're busted. Because as we know, Cliff has not been here with us this week.
0: No,
1: so
0: Thanks he's for back listening. To his other shift. Yeah, thanks
1: for paying attention.
0: He's back to his other shifts and stuff of the nature. So, what do we got today? Mix of sun and clouds and PM rain. Okay, cool. All right. Laurie from Swanton. Phil Collins at 2 a.m. on the way to my nail appointment. Great tune.
1: Laurie, your nail person, your nail tech is awesome for doing nails overnight like that. That is amazing.
0: That makes me nervous. I find it a little odd.
1: I would get excited about that. I just can't do appointments before going to work like that because it's just stressful for me. I would just be stressed out.
0: What if they run out?
1: That's too much anxiety. But I love it. A+ for your nail tech for doing that. Love it.
0: Yeah, for sure. OG Superfan Sherry from McCravers. Good morning. Q Crew, happy Wings Day to you both. Have a fun show. We will try. Speaking of the show, Graham, let's bring that little thing up. It is the 17th. I don't know if you realize when you got your email or not, but got a busy day and got back from the show and decided to put it all together at 11 o'clock.
1: Oh, yes, I did notice that.
0: So
1: but
0: it is
1: no worries.
0: It is a one beat Wednesday. We're going to give away those Hotel California tickets. A What If Wednesday. Oh, now that's going to get crazy. We got to find out whether you're out of your mind or not. Dope of the Day, of course, and all that kind of stuff. We got another qualifier for the All-American 250. And we got Sidelines, a sweet deal to talk about. We've got What's Brewing coming in. So all sorts of wackiness today. All right, so up on the Facebook, Facebook is a picture. Two pictures.
1: Oh, nice.
0: Wait
1: okay.
0: a minute. What's the
1: up? Well, listeners, I'm going to tell you something. I'm a little out of the loop with like our station Facebook page because for some reason I am blocked. Not on my phone, but on my desktop where I do my best work. So I just feel so out of the loop. Like I can't respond to your comments.
0: It's like she got back from vacay and they're like, oh, I need.
1: They need to verify me.
0: I need a blood test. I need to make sure
1: And I'm stuck in that endless loop where I can get a code and then I punch the code in, but it still doesn't let me through and it wants me to do it through my two-factor I can't say that word, but you know what I mean? The two-factor verification process that I never even set up for Facebook. So I'm like stuck. I'm just stuck. So anyway,
0: to be a Josh conversation.
1: No, I don't know what's going on. Josh, you need to come to my house and get my desktop Facebook back.
0: Oh, God.
1: Okay. So last night you were at the show.
0: Or you might have to let him have access to you via the internet and he can get in your computer. What he'll do is you'll go to a website. You'll enter in a one-time deal. So he doesn't have access to everything. But yeah, he's done it at my house too. Anyway.
1: Okay.
0: So last night we went and saw A Beautiful Noise. The Neil Diamond tribute show deal. And there's two pictures up, one of Lady T and I in line to get a bottle of water, popcorn, and gummy bears.
1: Oh, like you're going to a movie.
0: Yeah, I don't know.
1: I'm surprised they allow all that snacky snack type. I can see needing a beverage, but I don't know. At the theater, I just don't feel like that's a snacky.
0: At a Stranahan Theater kind of thing.
1: Yeah, like snacks, drinks I get, snacks. I'm like,
0: Yeah.
1: I can wait before it after
0: you could
1: the
0: very
1: show.
0: Well. I mean, I didn't see a lot of messy floors, but you could eventually.
1: Right, you would see what the theater floor looks like, a movie theater floor. So I wonder if it gets like that.
0: I don't know, but, you know, they got to make $97 for a snack off of you somehow. But anyway, sure. Well, there's beers and water, you know, there's all sorts of stuff. But, I don't know why we needed popcorn. I don't know why we needed
1: gummy bears.
0: Yeah. But apparently, we didn't. And water, I like just to suck on a little bit and, you know, that kind of thing. But, the show was interesting. It's basically a version of Neil Diamond, older, getting counseling. And he's going through his, why does he have these issues now? Why is this coming up? And, of course, they bring out the All-American songbook of Neil Diamond, and they go through the history of his life. And I'm going to tell you one thing. If you like the Neil Diamond, you're going to like the show.
1: Okay.
0: But if you know anything, a little bitty about him, or if you've ever heard one song ever sung, the kid that plays the younger version, there's an older version in counseling, Neil Diamond. There's a younger guy who acts out what's going on through his life. The younger guy who's playing Neil is the most ridiculously dead-on, accurate voice I've ever heard. He's either doing an impression of him or it sounds like, if you close your eyes, that's freaking Neil Diamond up there. It is so crazy how much he sounds like him.
1: Okay, can I ask you a question? How do you know how well, I mean, how do you remember how Neil Diamond talks? Like, are you a huge...
0: No, not talks.
1: Neil Diamond
0: singing.
1: Sings? Oh, yeah. Sings. That's
0: I've only seen a handful of not so memorable interviews. That doesn't matter. I'm talking about how the man sings.
1: Okay.
0: Holy
1: spot on.
0: Shnikes. Yes. It's wild to me.
1: Now, did you stay for the whole show? Because allegedly the mayor was coming out.
0: The mayor was one row behind me and at the other end. And he was scheduled to appear up on the stage. Yeah. And it was a whole thing at the end and stuff like that. So,
1: okay.
0: I can't get over this guy, man. This actor who played him. It was just so freaking crazy. Now, I don't know enough. I've never seen enough interviews to know this is how the older version or the younger version. But I tell you, when he was singing, oh my God, it's absolutely wild. So our pictures are up there right now. If you want to check it out, like Carrie went up there. She says, we're going on Friday. Darla says, I got tickets as a Christmas gift. I'm so happy they offered an early show. She's going, Teresa said, have fun. Thank you. Amy said it was good. Tara said it was good. Luann said pretty good. And then Cherry said great show. So any kind of comments or even more important, your pictures. If you went last night, I'll put them up on that Facebook page. I'm glad you guys and LaDonna's going on Saturday. But if you have any pictures from it, please, by all means, throw them up there. It's going to be it's a mini midweek photo dump, if you will. All right. So we'll get back to more of your texts. We'll get back to getting going with today's show, the What If Wednesday, all that stuff right here on 93.5 WRQN.
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3: Good morning. I'm Claire Mitchell with your 13 Action News headlines. We are following some breaking news that could impact your morning commute. Jackman is closed at Alexis in Toledo after what appears to be a water main break. At around 4 this morning, we noticed water in the road and barricades up. It's not clear what caused it or when the road will be open. Meanwhile, the Toledo Lucas County Public Library is looking for your input on a new South Toledo Library branch. Toledo City Council District 2 posted yesterday about some upcoming community pop-up events. This feedback is for the design of a new branch on Detroit Avenue near Glendale Avenue. The first community listening pop-up is today from 7:30 to 8:30 p.m., located at Ernest Brew Works on South Detroit Avenue. And finally, now through the end of the month, we are accepting donations for our Hope for the Hungry food drive. You can drop off food at Dave White Chevrolet on Monroe Street in Sylvania, the Toledo Northwestern Ohio Food Bank, or right here at 13 ABC at the corner of Door and Richards. Now you're up to the minute. I'm Claire Mitchell with 13 Action News.
4: It'll be partly cloudy for this morning. We'll have a high today around 75. Showers are a good possibility for the afternoon. However, for tonight, after 7 p.m. in particular, severe thunderstorms are a possibility with damaging wind and isolated tornadoes along with heavy rain. All of that is possible with the setup. Overnight tonight, 62 degrees. Storms come to an end by midnight, 70 degrees for tomorrow. In the First Alert Weather Center, I'm meteorologist Ross Ellett.
1: St. Mary's Meats Traffic Center. This look at your right now traffic is also brought to you by Allstate. We're starting off the morning with no accidents, but as Claire mentioned, we do have a waterline break on Jackman at Alexis. Beep, beep, and that's your Cumulus Toledo.
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0: Thanks for keeping it right here on Toledo's Greatest Hits, 93.5 WRQN, The Cure. Now, I like that song. It's not a bad song. I kind of do like 311's version of Love Song. It was on the 51st Date soundtrack. I don't know if you remember it or not, but anyway, check it out.
1: Okay.
0: Try it. Whatever.
1: I'll find it on YouTube.
0: You'll find it on YouTube. There you go. Welcome to it, guys. That's Susie. I'm Paul on this version of the morning show for right now. Let's check everything out here. Your weather from the Jim White Toyota Weather Center. Mix of sun and clouds today. PM rain possible. High is 75. Tonight, heavy rain, severe storms. 62 is your low, and we're at 58 right now. The Anthem My Care text line, of course, is open at 419-240-1935.
1: I'm kind of nervous about the potential storms tonight. They're saying 7 p.m. to midnight is the greatest risk. Wind, tornadoes possible, and, of course, lots of rain.
0: Really?
1: Mm-hmm.
0: Nah, I ain't too worried about that.
1: Okay.
0: What's the worst that could happen, right? Oh, yeah, I guess that is kind of, there is some worse that could happen, but.
1: So, yes, just be weather aware, people, tonight.
0: So, did you do anything interesting yesterday? Anything going on with you now that you're back in the swing of life?
1: No. I've been watching Braylon Out Loud on TLC.
0: Okay. I saw previews for that when I was in Vegas because I don't have regular TV. Who is this Braylon?
1: And then don't even ask me for all the specifics, Paul. You can't. I just started watching it. She's a young adult. She does have Tourette's. And I've not watched the show forever. I just started watching, but she is getting married. So they were dress shopping, and it's just fun to see her so excited, enthusiastic about her wedding. And she wants to possibly get married in a non-traditional wedding gown. So pink. She likes sparkle, sequins. Anyway, last night she was dress shopping. And then the night before, a new series premiered on TLC. Is it Little Singles? It's on at 9 o'clock.
0: Oh, no.
1: Uh-huh.
0: What do you mean, Little Singles?
1: Little Singles. It's about young, I think they're also young. Yep. Young adults who have dwarfism. And they go, and a couple of them have been friends already, but they're moving into a house. And again, it started at 9, and and then it got to like 9:20, and they were all meeting at the house, and the house is great. It's kind of like a MTV Real World. And then mentally I started thinking, oh gosh, do I need to start watching this series that starts at 9 o'clock? I'm like, because I can't commit because I go to bed at 8, and yeah. I don't want the commitment unless they run the replay of the previous week at 8 o'clock and then the new episode is at 9, then I might be on board. But yeah, I turned it off at 9:20 because I'm like, I don't think I need this series at 9 o'clock. I got Braylon Out Loud going on, and I will hang out past 9 to watch it because she's prepping for her wedding, which is like 4 months away at the time of filming.
0: So you said she has Tourette's?
1: She has Tourette's.
0: All right. And now, is it like the crazy Tourette, like where she yells MF and all this other stuff, or is it?
1: Well,
0: just...
1: I am not knowledgeable on that, but when she does have, it's inappropriate.
0: Awesome.
1: Yes, I would say she says inappropriate things.
0: So I watched a clip of, and I don't ask me how I got a hold of this clip. I think it was just scrolling one day, where Dr. Phil had somebody with Tourette on there. Tourette's or Tourette, and she was like, yeah, you know, she doesn't, you know, listen, just moving around a little bit, nothing bad. He goes, you're bald, like that.
1: Yes,
0: like,
1: he's
0: like, yeah, I am bald, and it was just like, she wasn't, I don't know if she swore, maybe she got around to it, but it wasn't too crazy. It's like, you're bald,
1: right?
0: And that struck me as funny. I was like, all right, that's good, but all right, so Braylon has a little Tourette's there, and she is light and fluffy and fun for the most part, I guess.
1: Yes.
0: All right.
1: Yes.
0: TLC
1: anyway,
0: for you.
1: Yeah, that's TLC for you.
0: Oh,
1: anyway,
0: boy.
1: So you asked, that was my night last night. Braylon Out Loud.
0: Yeah, mine was, I was not, I worked too hard on, got too close to the mic there, sorry. I worked too hard on Monday, and so I was hurting a lot. So I had to go home, and I took a too big of a nap, but I kind of got myself reset. You know, I'm like a computer. Sometimes you just got to reset yourself, and I did.
1: Okay.
0: And then got ready to leave, and we went and had some din-din, and then went over to see the beautiful noise show, and it was fine. It was good. It's cool. you like the musicals, go for it. And once again, man, that dude is just bonkers how much he sounded like Neil Diamond. Just absolutely crazy. So if you want to see, if you like the live shows, go for it. John from Adrian's checking in. Good morning, Susan Paul. With Father's Day comes dad jokes. Here we go. What kind of bees do male ghosts like the best? What kind of bees do male ghosts like the best? They like boobies. Have a great show. Hello, Dojo. Good morning, Mighty Bee Team. Team on this Whip It Out Wednesday. Oh, well, I'm not sure. Not sure about all that, but I appreciate it. And Chef Dan's checking in. Good morning, Paul and Susie. Hope you both have a blessed day. We hope you do also. We will certainly try. All right, getting back to more of your texts here. We got Dope of the Day coming and all sorts of wackiness right here on RQN.
1: 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We still have no major slowdowns or accidents, but watch out for a waterline break on Jackman at Alexis. Beep, beep, and that's your Cumulus Toledo traffic.
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0: Toledo's greatest hits. 93.5 WRQN. Susie, Paul with you on this beautiful Wednesday morning. Mix of sun and clouds today. 8 p.m. rain possible. High is 75. Tomorrow, cool and windy. Isolated shower. 70 is your high tomorrow. But we're at 58 right now. Text line, of course, is open at 419-240-1935. And yummy goodness going out tomorrow.
1: 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Thanks to Bakery Unlimited. Yeah.
0: All right. Awesome. Awesome. Let's get to the text line. Plum Nut. Good morning, folks. Plum Nut. Good morning to you. Love Shack Suzanne. Good morning, Paul and Susie. Have a great Wednesday. Happy Hump Day. Have an awesome day. Well, all right. We'll try. And Josh, the hype man in training. He's traveling.
2: Oh,
0: he travels.
2: Yes.
0: Good morning, Paul and Susie. How are you? I'm doing good. Hype man in training. Coming home again. This time, coming home from Lima. I had a shorter trip this time, but I'm on my way home from work at this point. You guys have a great day. We'll talk to you later. Bye. All right, Josh, hype man in training. Good work there. It's good to go down a little different route and get home a little sooner. I like that, man. It's like I'm getting one over on the man or something like that. Getting one over on the man. Anyway, so Dope of the Day is coming up here in just a few minutes. We're going to have One Beat Wednesday for those Hotel California tickets. We're going to qualify somebody else for the... A Big America 250 thing. That's where we're giving away $500,000 in prizes, all in $250 increments. It's absolutely bonkers. And then, of course, Know the Show. All sorts of wackiness here today. So don't go far. We're getting ready to roll and get you going. Dope of the Day is coming up in just a few minutes. Don't go far. Susie Ball at 93.5 W.
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0: 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Mix of sun and clouds today. PM rain possible, high 75. Tonight, heavy rain, severe storms, low of 62. We are still at, yep, right around 58 right now. Text line, of course, is open at 419-240-1935. Brian from the Vault Antiques and Treasures. Good morning, Brew Crew. Well, good morning to you, Brian.
1: Good morning.
0: I'm not a coffee drinker, but I'm a coffee smeller. I will sniff your coffee all over the place. Love the smell of it. And I need to get some water because I have dust in me now.
1: Yes.
0: We're doing some behind-the-scenes moving and things.
1: Housework.
0: And, yeah, some housework, so that's a lot of fun.
1: Yep.
0: Perfect timing for it, too.
1: Right.
0: Anyway, so, okay. So, before I get to Dope of the Day, today is a What If Wednesday. So, Susie, set it up.
1: So, as we know, America's turning 250 in a couple weeks, and there's an actual project happening called America's Time Capsule. And we are truly putting things in this time capsule that is not going to be opened until July 4th, 2276. So, we're not opening this time capsule for another 250 years. So, if they came to you, the powers that be came to you and said, you have the opportunity to put something in this time capsule, what are you putting in it? Now, there are rules behind this. They're not accepting food. I know we probably want to put some Chick-fil-A in there, but no food. Yeah. They're not putting food in there because it'll spoil. But they do have a few items already going in for sure, and that is an iPhone 17.
0: All right, someone's doing the cell phones
1: already. Yep, Native American artwork. Some students have put some essays together. Those are going in. And a Coca-Cola bottle. Not Pepsi, but it's Coke.
0: Okay.
1: Going in to the time capsule. So what if they came to you and said, hey, Paul, we need an item for the time capsule. What are you putting in it?
0: Well, I was thinking of one of my cell phones, but somebody already beat me to it. And I don't know why an Apple. Why not an Android? But anyway, let me kick on that one for a minute.
1: Yeah,
0: so,
1: for sure.
0: What if they ask you to put something in the 250 time capsule?
1: Yep.
0: It ain't going to be open again until 2276.
1: Isn't that crazy?
0: Another 250 years. So what would you put in the time capsule? 419-240-1935. All right, how about a little doper today, shall we?
1: It's time for the Dope of the Day, brought to you by Smith Bonds and Surety, 419-865-7300 on 93.5 WRQN.
0: Police in Colorado say a pair of road rage drivers decided to stop and get into a fight in the middle of a busy highway. And, of course, the whole thing was caught on camera. The Wheat Ridge Police Department says two drivers got into a road rage situation last Wednesday on Interstate 70. Video shared by police shows the drivers swerving between lanes, brake checking each other, before stopping in the middle of the traffic for a fight.
1: The fight
0: included only jawing and shoving, but one driver can be seen punching through the other's back window. Oh, I saw this video. I know
1: yes,
0: what you're talking about.
1: Yes, isn't it crazy?
0: Punching the other back window and then arming himself with a tire iron. Police called the driver's choice of location for a fight downright dangerous and said they were both eventually cited for disorderly conduct.
1: Oh, my God.
0: So, two dummies right in the middle of Interstate 70. Congratulations. You're our dope of the day, but I do want to let you know, if you watch this video, when he kung-fu'd this window and he hit it in one fell swoop, and it was kind of crazy how well he did it. So, let's go to the phones. RQN, you're live on the air. Who's this?
2: Hi, this is Kat.
0: Well, hello, Kat. How are you?
2: Good morning. I'm doing better. How are you?
0: Awesome. Good to hear from you. Are you playing along with our What If Wednesday?
2: Absolutely. And it's probably something that nobody even has anymore, but I do. An electronic typewriter.
0: Oh,
1: whoa.
0: Yeah. You blow some people away with that thing.
3: It is vintage.
0: I like it. Yeah. I remember having one as a kid because I thought I was cool. I got an electric one instead of a regular one when I was a kid. But
2: yeah.
0: All right. Electric typewriter goes in. All right. Very good. Thank you, Kat.
2: Yes, sir. You guys have a good day.
1: You too. Thank you.
2: Bye-bye.
0: All right, bye now. There you go. That's how you get it started. So what are you going to put in the time capsule that will not open for another 250 years? 419-240-1935.
1: From the St. Mary's Meats Traffic Center, this look at your right now traffic is also brought to you by Elite. We have one accident, airport at Fearing, and we have a water main break on Jackman at Alexis. And that's your Cumulus Tilly.
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0: 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You got Paul and Susie here with you on this beautiful, beautiful sunny, right now it's sunny, Wednesday. It is Wednesday, right? Is that what it is?
1: Oh my gosh, the week is going so fast, yes.
0: Mix of sun and clouds today, PM rain, 75 is your high, we're at 58 right now. All right, Lisa on Cult Gems checking in on the text line. We're talking about What If Wednesday. What are you going to put in your time capsule? So the quick recap is, so somebody around here in the lovely U.S. of A.
1: This is actually a thing. It's a project, America's Time Capsule. They are soliciting items to go in this capsule that will not be opened again until July 4th, 2276.
0: Okay, I'm going to miss it,
1: 250 years. And they already have an iPhone 17 going in it, Native American artwork, essays from students, and a Coca-Cola bottle.
0: I hope they put a charger into that cell phone. Let's juice it up and then put a charger in with it, see what happens.
1: Okay, yeah.
0: Can you imagine that? Like 250 years from now, they're going to pop that thing open and they'll probably have something attached to their ear. This looks like a cell phone. Oh my, what is this? Used to carry it, hold it. You don't. Oh, hold on. I'm getting a call. Hello.
1: Oh, right. Oh my gosh.
0: Yes. Probably going to be like implanted in your stuff.
1: Right. Exactly.
0: That'll be crazy. All right. So, what would you put in the time capsule at 419-240-1935? Lisa, a paperclip. They won't know what it's used for. Paperclip.
1: Oh, right. That's fun. Okay.
0: Or how about a binder clip, like we found in the old desk?
1: Oh gosh. Yes. Those are awesome.
0: Plum nut. How about we put Lo Dojo in the time capsule? LDJ. I think you would be great in there for 250 years. Why not? Vietnam veteran Mark, I bought two sets of 2026 pennies, the Denver Mint and the Pennsylvania Mint.
1: There
0: are actually
1: awesome. Still
0: rows of it. I think I would put those in. Yeah, that's a good idea. Mess with people. Is this currency? They don't make this anymore. Yeah, they sure don't because they're pennies. That's pretty good, Mark. Thank you much for that. All right, so keep it coming in at 419-240-1935. We'll get ready for your another round of Carol and George. I'll get you guys here in just a minute. Get to another round of what would you put in the time capsule? Then we got coming up here. We got Jeff from Sidelines. He's going to come in and chat it up with us about Sidelines. And then about an hour from now, what's brewing with Andy? All sorts of wackiness and more of your text next on 93.5 WRQN.
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3: Good morning. I'm Claire Mitchell with your 13 Action News headlines. We are following some breaking news that could impact your morning commute. Jackman is closed at Alexis in Toledo after what appears to be a water main break. At around 4 this morning, we noticed water in the road and barricades up. It's not clear what caused it or when the road will be open. Meanwhile, the Toledo Lucas County Public Library is looking for your input on a new South Toledo Library branch. Toledo City Council District 2 posted yesterday about some upcoming community pop-up events. The feedback is for the design of a new branch on Detroit Avenue near Glendale Avenue. The first community listening pop-up is today from 7:30 to 8:30 p.m. at Ernest Brew Works on South Detroit Avenue. And now through the end of the month, we are accepting donations for our annual Hope for the Hungry food drive. You can drop off food at Dave White Chevrolet on Monroe Street in Sylvania, the Toledo Northwestern Ohio Food Bank, or right here at 13ABC at the corner of Door and Richards. Now you're up to the minute. I'm Claire Mitchell with 13 Action News.
4: It'll be partly cloudy for this morning. We'll have a high today around 75. Showers are a good possibility for the afternoon. However, for tonight, after 7 p.m. in particular, severe thunderstorms are a possibility with damaging wind and isolated tornadoes along with heavy rain. All of that is possible with the setup. Overnight tonight, 62 degrees. Storms come to an end by midnight, 70 degrees for tomorrow. In the First Alert Weather Center, I'm meteorologist Ross Ellett.
1: St. Mary's Meats Traffic Center. 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Checking out your roads, we have one accident, airport at Fearing, and there's a water main break on Jackman at Alexis. And that's your Cumulus Toledo.
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0: 93.5 WRQ in Toledo's greatest hits. Good morning to you. Happy Wednesday. It is 7:12 in the morning. Good morning. That's Susie and I'm Paul. Your weather from the Jim White Toyota Weather Center. Mix of sun and clouds today. PM rain possible. High is 75. We're right around 60 right now. The Anthem My Care text line is open at 419-240-1935. What would you put in the time capsule? So apparently, according to Susie, she either got this off a TikTok trend or found out it's true. I'm not sure which.
1: No, it's true. It's true. All right. True.
0: They're doing some sort of time capsule in honor of the 250th. So what would you put in the time capsule if they're going to open it up again 250 years from now? In
1: 2276, they're
0: you.
1: Saying.
0: What
1: oh my
0: are
1: gosh.
0: You going to put in it? 419-240-1935. Carolyn George checking in Orange Barrels.
1: Oh, that's timely.
0: In the time capsule, absolutely. Lucky says he, I'm not going to repeat exactly what he said, but basically he would like to put his DNA in it so he could have another Lucky in 250 years. All right, let's...
1: You want to take a call?
0: Let's see what's going on.
1: Okay.
0: Good morning, RQN.
2: Good morning, Paul and Susie. Trucker Matt coming at you. Hung on.
0: Trucker Matt, how are you, sir?
2: Oh, not doing too bad. Trying to make it day by day, brother.
0: I understand that. All right, what are you going to put in the time capsule?
2: I want to get like a wearable camera, a body camera, a GoPro, whatever.
0: Yeah.
2: And record everyday life for a normal person in America.
0: So you take a day, you record what people do.
2: For the whole week.
0: Oh, okay, okay.
2: Log an entire week of everyday, say, getting up in the mornings, you know, going to work, and then, you know, relaxing on the weekends by whatever you might do. Maybe even have a couple people do it. And that way they can see what everyday life was in 2026.
0: I kind of like that idea. And they're going to look back at us 250 from now and go, God, they're so primitive. You know, how weird.
1: Right, exactly. Yes.
0: That's pretty good.
2: We did have the wheel.
0: Yeah, we did have a wheel, but all right. I appreciate that, Trucker Matt. All right, how long are you on today?
2: Going to be all day.
0: All day. All right, you're just getting started then?
2: Yeah.
0: All right, well, you stay safe out there. I appreciate you playing along.
2: All right. See you guys.
0: All right. Later, Mike. Trucker Man. Honk, honk. There you go. All right. What else we got? Let's hold on a second. Let me sure. Good Lord. All right. Let's go to the phones. Good morning, RQN.
3: Morning. Excuse me. Morning.
0: And who's this?
3: Michelle.
0: Michelle, are you putting something in the time capsule?
3: Yes, and they all kind of correlate.
0: All right.
3: It would be like a dictionary, a thesaurus, and a road atlas.
0: Nice, nice.
1: Oh, wow.
0: Yeah, because there's going to be a lot of different words in 250 years that's going to happen. So, yeah, that's pretty good.
3: So, yeah, have a great day.
0: All right. Thanks a lot. Appreciate
1: thank
0: you playing
1: you,
0: along.
1: Thank you.
0: All
3: you're right, welcome.
0: Bye
3: now.
0: I like people are being very creative today. Mm-hmm. I do like that because that gives an idea of what civilization is like. And they'll look at a road atlas like, what is this? And what is this? Is this a, oh, this is what they call paper. Oh, paper. I see. Kelly's checking in. If a case it wasn't called in, a car hit a pole and flipped on Airport Highway just east of Faring in South Detroit at St. Charles Church. It's all blocked. That's what you just talked about.
1: Correct.
0: A little
1: bit
0: ago. Okay, cool.
1: Thank you.
0: All right. Awesome. Get them in. What would you put either something like what, Michelle and Trucker Matt put in? They want to kind of help society a little bit. You could be selfish too if you want to. What would you put in a time capsule that's going to get opened in 250 years from now? 419-240-1935.
4: 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We have one accident, airport at Fearing, and we have a waterline break on Jackman at Alexis. And that's your Cumulus Toledo.
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0: MJ is on 93.5 WRQN. Mix of sun and clouds today. Rain later. High of 75. Hold on. Let's go to the phones officially. How about that? So I've been making stuff up. 60 right now. Ooh. At the Cumulus Compound. Text lines open at 419-240-1935. That's the time capsule. They're going to put some stuff in the time capsule not to be opened for another 250 years. Gosh. What are you putting in it? We've got a picture of the car on its side. Thank you, Kelly. Appreciate that.
1: Yes.
0: That's blocking the traffic. That's pretty crazy. Jeff from Lambertville would like to put in a utility bill.
2: Oh, that's good. That's timely. Mm-hmm.
0: Dominican Poppy, I'd like to put in an aid of some sort, for physical something.
2: Oh, okay.
0: I guess. Dominican Poppy.
2: Mm-hmm.
0: And Lori from Swanton would like to put in a Tupperware container. Tupperware.
2: I feel like Tupperware's timeless, yes.
0: All right. Mm-hmm. And plus, whatever you put in it would probably stay fresh, right? For
2: ding, ding, ding,
0: well,
2: ding.
0: Well, not food, but whatever. All right. Hey, Susie.
2: Yeah, Paul.
0: Did you hear about our America 250 prize pack?
2: I have. This is amazing and timely.
0: So here's the quick version. A 2.5-carat white gold diamond stud from Allen Miller Jewelers. That's the first thing you could possibly win.
2: Cool. Nice.
0: 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All going to be in one giant America 250 prize pick. What we do is we take caller 10, and if you qualify, we pull your name. We're going to do this all the way through July 1st, and on July 3rd, when we're downtown in downtown Maumee for the fireworks, we're going to pull a winner.
2: Nice.
0: Easy as that. So, let's try to get caller 10, shall we?
2: Right now, caller 10?
0: Right now, Mo.
2: Yep, we got time.
0: 419-240-1935. Looking for caller 10. We're going to qualify you for this big old prize pack. And the winner gets pulled July 3rd while we're downtown in Maumee for the Maumee Perrysburg fireworks. RQ and your caller 1. Try again, please. You are caller 2. You are caller 3. RQ and your caller 4. RQ and your caller 5. RQ and congratulations, caller 6. I'm sorry. You are caller 7. You are caller 8. RQN, you're caller 9. I'm sorry. Good morning, RQN. Who's this?
3: Hi, this is Amber.
0: Amber, congratulations. Amber. Caller 10, bam.
2: Ding, ding, ding.
3: Yay.
0: You qualify. So, on July 3rd, if you're down in downtown Maumee with us, you might be called. If not, we'll look you up when it's all said and done, and you can win all those prizes possibly. Is that cool? Can you please hold the line for a second?
3: Okay.
0: All right, cool. Hold the line for a minute. Doing our own show there. All right. That's how we do it. We're going to do it all the way through July 1st. So it's another full week and the rest of this week. So we got more qualifiers tomorrow. Hey, I got tickets for you. We'll talk about it next on RQN.
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0: like disappointing. 93.5 WRQN, rocking the ducks today. Hope you guys are having a nice little morning. You got Susie and Paul on RQN. Mix of sun and clouds today. PM rain high is 75. We're at 60 right now. Phone number, of course, always at 419-240-1935. Low dojo. For the time capsule, 250 years from now, or they're, they're really doing a time capsule now.
1: Yeah.
0: They're putting all sorts of stuff in it. They're going to bury this mother for 250 years until 2276. What are you going to put in if you had the opportunity? Low dojo says, I want to put the shea butter dude wipes in there. I'm sure Cliff could probably... spare a pack. Some dude wipes.
1: The dude wipes. Do you know the wonders of the dude wipes?
0: I do not. No, okay. I do not. Mark's checking in. I'd like to stick my ex-wife's phone number. That way everybody from that generation has it also. Well, maybe, maybe not. And Julie the mailman's checking in. Good morning, Paul and Susie. If you have time, could you say happy birthday to my beautiful wife, Heather? No, Julian, we can't do that because if I say happy birthday to Heather, then I got to say happy birthday to everybody. So, no, I'm not going to wish your beautiful wife, Heather, a happy birthday. I mean, I do wish, I hope she does have a happy birthday, and I hope you got her something, and I hope there's sweet birthday loving, but at the same time, no, I can't be giving away all these shout-outs like that. So, a happy birthday to you, Heather. All right, so, we got a little something called, we have a little something called Hotel California.
1: Ding, ding,
0: coming
1: ding.
0: To Centennial Terrace on July 17th. We've got tickets here for you to pick up. It's a One Beat Wednesday. Easy as that. So we're going to need the title. We're going to need the artist.
1: And the artist.
0: If you guess it, guess what? You go home with a pair of tickets to see Hotel California over at the Stranahan on July 17th. What caller do we take?
1: Let's do three.
0: Caller number three.
1: Yeah, we'll
0: 419-240-1935. It's a One Beat Wednesday. Name this tune.
1: That's more than one beat.
0: I don't think it is. That's one beat. I saw it on the.
1: It might be 1 second.
0: It's got a little guitar in it too, and it's not quite a second, but.
1: Ooh, I think that's more than one beat, Paul. It's One Beat Wednesday.
0: It is indeed One Beat Wednesday at 419-240-1935. Caller three, you're going to go home with these tickets to see Hotel California. So right now we're getting ready to move offices. I'm moving over one spot, which I still don't know why, but it's fine. And we took an old desk that's barely being held on by anything, and we got it. Susie was nice enough to get it all cleaned up, and guess what? I go to move it, and something falls off of it. So we got to go back and try it again. Hopefully you'll put that drawer back in, and then I'll push it instead of pull it.
1: I would have brought my little moving men.
0: Well,
1: which should go in the capsule when you need them because they're super appropriate. You know, you use the little coasters to set your furniture.
0: Yeah, I know. Yeah.
1: They work awesome. I didn't know we would be doing it this morning.
0: I needed to duct tape the whole desk together before it fell apart. But anyway, all right, one more time.
1: All
0: here
1: right,
0: we go.
1: Let's go back there. We'll do it one more.
0: If you know what that song is, 419-240-1935. Caller number three or number one at this point. You're going to win those tickets to see
1: Hotel. Well, this is kind of hard, and it's an offbeat. Like, you took it in the middle.
0: Yeah,
1: I did. And it's hard to...
0: It's a song you all know.
1: Yes.
0: It's a great song. Okay. Good morning, RQN. Your caller one. Try again, please. I'm going to hang up on that one person. Oh, we got a text. Let's see, see if they know what it is. Julian wants to put his cowboy boots in it.
1: Oh, okay.
0: RQN, your caller two. Sorry, try again. You said caller three.
1: Well, this is hard. It's the wrong beat.
0: And it's difficult, too.
1: It's an off beat. Yes.
0: Let's go to the phones. RQN, who's this?
2: Dave.
1: All right, Dave.
0: Dave, title and artist. What is it?
2: Life in the Fast Lane, the Eagles.
0: Good God.
1: Ding,
0: my
1: ding, ding, ding.
0: Goodness, I thought I made that tougher. Man alive. Congratulations, my friend. You are going to the show. Is that all right?
2: That sounds good to me, sir.
0: All right, brother. Hold the line one second. Easy as that. Hey, we're talking food. I got a buddy of mine. His name is Jeff. He works at a really nice restaurant. You're going to enjoy this little conversation. We'll do that next on RQN.
1: 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We have one accident, airport at Fearing, and there's still a water line break on Jackman at Alexis. And that's your Cumulus Toledo traffic.
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0: Thanks for keeping it right here on Toledo's Greatest Hits, 93.5 WRQN. Mix of sun and clouds today, PM rain, high of 75. It is currently, what did I say? Ooh, 60 right now. Susie and Paul here with you on this beautiful Wednesday. But before we do anything, I told you we're going to talk about food.
1: Nice.
0: Hi, Jeff. How are you?
2: Good. How are you?
0: Get real close to that thing like you're on a date. There we go. How are you, sir?
3: I'm good. How are you?
0: I'm doing real good. So, sidelines.
1: Sidelines.
0: One of my favorites. Where are you located out of? Where do you hang out mostly?
3: I am actually the regional manager of four of them, so I kind of bounce around.
0: What's your favorite store?
3: I might be a little biased because I was the general manager, but I'd probably have to say Melwood.
0: Okay, now, so hold on. Now, Melwood is the old. That's
1: is
0: the
1: that
0: old,
1: the original?
3: That's the second one.
0: Second original. Okay.
3: Original that's is cool. Lambertville.
0: All right. But you got to remember, Melwood, man, that place has been, that's West Toledo representing right there. So, all right. I don't even know where to begin with you, really, because it's not a sports bar-y thing anymore. It's not really just wings and burgers. It's something, I mean, you actually took time with this menu.
3: Yeah.
0: And that's what I love about it. Now, I'm not going to play. I do love your chunks. Your Cuban sandwich is something else. It's
3: that's my
0: I think
3: favorite.
0: I get that the last two times I've been there. It's legit, no doubt. I like the fries, don't care. I love the sandwich. That's what I'm there for. And is that the one with you put the Carolina gold on that? Is that the one
3: that's
0: you use?
3: That's correct.
0: Yeah, that
1: ding, Cuban ding, ding.
0: Is legit. So tell me what you're doing differently nowadays with this food, because I'm not just going to say regular bar food, because, you know, oh, yeah, I go to bar food, but not here, not at Sidelines.
3: We're trying to make an elevated experience here. We're a family restaurant first and foremost. 80% of our business comes from families, not from sports fans.
0: No, sure.
3: Like you might think. We do have quality ingredients. We have responsibly raised proteins. Our chickens are antibiotic and hormone free.
0: That's good.
3: And we, most of our stuff is made from scratch. We make our soups fresh every morning. We have hand breaded chicken tenders, hand breaded chicken chunks.
0: All there, each property, each building.
3: Every single building
0: wow.
3: does it themselves. And yeah, so we use quality ingredients. We make from scratch. We don't just throw frozen fruit in a fryer like a
0: yeah. Oh no, I yeah. You can tell the difference because there's a some bars you get. And I'll just say a divey bar. You know, you get a little bit of chicken and a whole lot of breading.
3: That's
0: cheapy.
3: Right.
0: But this, you get a little bit of breading, but a lot more meat. And I do appreciate it. I can notice that right away.
3: That's
0: from
3: right.
0: From a fat
3: and
0: guy,
3: we
0: I
3: make all
0: things.
3: Of our sauces as well.
0: Oh, is that right? That's pretty cool. Now let me ask you this. Let's pretend, you know, I'm going to go in there and I'm going to have a tall Yingling. That's what I'm doing. I'm going to get me some chunks. I'm going to get me a Cuban because I'm ridiculous. I'm going to get both probably.
3: I don't blame
0: But
3: you.
0: Let's say I bring Mama in and she wants a meal. All right. What kind of, can I get a meal? Like just a regular, like, you know what I'm saying? Not just a sandwich. I mean, you got
3: yeah,
0: meals
3: absolutely.
0: There too, right?
3: We have, my favorite meal is the tender tip dinner.
0: Okay.
3: Pieces of filet, tiny chunks of filet cooked what? Up to the temp that you like with grilled onions and mushrooms, seasoned to perfection.
0: Jeez.
3: Choice of two sides. Get yourself a full dinner.
0: Wow. All right, you guys are all over the place. Lambertville, Perrysburg, Maumee. Oh, by the way, thank you for Perrysburg. Thank you, by the way. You're 15 minutes from me now, so that's awesome.
3: Thanks for your support.
0: Now, here's the thing, though. I when I usually, because we're in South Toledo here, I'll say, hey, I'm going to meet somebody for lunch, and I got a business thing to do. I'm going to pony up the bar in Maumee, and I'm going to go, because it's central to, you know, everywhere I go. Now, if I need to meet somebody in Toledo, okay, you got Melwood, you got Hollinsville, all that stuff. But Maumee is the place I meet people, and Perrysburg is where I go to. Actually, I had my birthday party up in your front room there.
3: Oh, nice.
0: So I did awesome. Have that 2 years ago, So I have most certainly made it. But I think the best thing is that you've said it just a couple of times here, fresh made, all local stuff, fresh made, and a lot less antibiotics and that kind of junk that goes in it, right?
3: That's right. Responsibly raised proteins. Hormone-free, antibiotic-free.
0: That's cool. That's very cool.
1: You've been around since 2000. That's awesome.
3: That's right.
0: How long have you been with the company?
3: I've been with the company about 10 years now.
0: Oh, no kidding. Okay, so you know everything now.
3: As much as I can know.
0: All right, so being the regional guy, how many properties do you take care of?
3: So I have four restaurants that I oversee, and then I also do the purchasing for 11 of them.
0: Oh, no kidding. Okay, wow. Very good.
1: Busy.
0: Wow. Very busy. That's cool. So, and this question will sound stupid, but I'm gonna end it with this one. All right. Let's pretend someone hasn't been in Sidelines before. Cause of all the stuff you got going on, what do I want to tell people to go try for the first time? Whether they go have a seat right there in a seat whether they pony up to the bar like I do, what's something they want to try for the first time if they're going to try Sidelines?
3: I think that you had a very good selection with your first item was the Cuban sandwich. I
1: the thought, Cuban.
0: Oh, I'm telling
3: that's
0: you.
3: My favorite thing telling as well. I can't stop getting it, and I've been there for 10 years. So
0: yeah, that
3: go
0: is,
3: in there, give it a try.
0: That is awesome. It's just it's when you, Cubans with the pulled pork and the ham and I like the Carolina sauce you put in. It's a great combo. So yeah, give that certainly a try. But you've got a whole wide variety of stuff like that. So whether you're gonna hang out with me in Perrysburg or whether you're gonna go to Lambertville, wherever it might be, Sidelines is always nearby because you're just all over. But definitely not just bar food anymore. It's good quality stuff. So Jeff, hey man, thank you for being in here again. Thanks for coming in. Now, will I see you if I roll into one of your places? You hanging out? Are you helping? You doing stuff?
3: You very well may.
0: Okay, you're not just an office guy. You're not just a
3: I
0: suit.
3: I do spend some time in the office, but yeah, you'll see me.
0: Well, you have to. I guess you have. I'm playing with it. You absolutely have to. But man, that's good. That's good to see you out still getting your hands dirty a little bit and that kind of thing. So, all right, Jeff, with Sidelines, all sorts of properties everywhere. Go check them out wherever you might be. High quality protein, ethically raised meats. And a big old menu. Everything you might need in a whole bunch of different locations. Jeff, you have a great day, man.
1: Thank you.
3: Thank you so much. Thanks for having me on.
0: And good thing I haven't had breakfast because now I'm starving. All right. we got Andy coming in. What's brewing all next here on RQN?
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4: Good morning. I'm Claire Mitchell with your 13 Action News headlines. We are following some breaking news that could impact your morning commute. Jackman is closed at Alexis in Toledo after what appears to be a water main break. At around 4 this morning, we noticed water in the road and barricades up. It's not clear what caused it or when the road will be open. Meanwhile, the Toledo Lucas County Public Library is looking for your input on a new South Toledo Library branch. Toledo City Council District 2 posted yesterday about some upcoming community pop-up events. This feedback is for the design of a new branch on Detroit Avenue near Glendale Avenue. The first community listening pop-up is today from 7:30 to 8:30 p.m., located at Ernest Brew Works on South Detroit Avenue. And finally, now through the end of the month, we are accepting donations for our Hope for the Hungry food drive. You can drop off food at Dave White Chevrolet on Monroe Street in Sylvania, the Toledo Northwestern Ohio Food Bank, or right here at 13 ABC at the corner of Door and Richards. Now you're up to the minute. I'm Claire Mitchell with 13 Action News.
5: It'll be partly cloudy for this morning. We'll have a high today around 75. Showers are a good possibility for the afternoon. However, for tonight, after 7 p.m. in particular, severe thunderstorms are a possibility with damaging wind and isolated tornadoes along with heavy rain. All of that is possible with the setup. Overnight tonight, 62 degrees. Storms come to an end by midnight, 70 degrees for tomorrow. In the First Alert Weather Center, I'm meteorologist Ross Sullett.
6: Traffic Center. This look at your right now traffic is also brought to you by Honduras College of Nursing. We still have one accident, airport at Fearing, and we have a waterline break on Jackman at Alexis. And that's your Cumulus Toledo.
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0: 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Good morning to you. Your weather from the Jim White Toyota Weather Center. Mix of sun and clouds today. PM rain, high of 75 tonight. Heavy rain, severe storms possible. Low of 62. We're right around 60 right now. The Anthem MyCare text line is open at 419-240-1935. It gives me great pleasure to go from food to talking about beer. Andy Parrish is here from Great Black Swamp Brewing. Good morning to you, sir.
1: Good morning, guys. How are we?
0: Great. All right. Yeah. Just looking for my six pack. Did you bring that with you?
1: Let me go look at
0: thanks
1: my
0: for treating me like a little no.
1: Yeah.
0: No. Believe me, I get enough from you, so I appreciate it.
1: Yeah,
0: so.
1: You and that perfecting pilsner, you know what I mean?
0: You keep running out of it. It's when I get to something I like it, it's over. That's it. It's fine.
1: That's okay.
0: I've tried other stuff. Believe me, I've tried Lance likes the habanero.
1: Yeah, that's his favorite.
0: Say it again.
1: The habo mango.
0: Thank you. It's okay. It's fine. But I just, when I get on something, it is what it is.
1: You stick with it. Just like those burgers that you eat all the time, right?
0: That's right.
1: I heard that interview with Sidelines.
0: Dude, the Cubans. And I'm looking forward to your Cubans when that restaurant gets open. So
1: yeah. Closer and closer,
0: end of the summer, we're hoping? Or do we talk about fall?
1: If we're ready by football season, that will be excellent.
0: Oh, great. Yeah,
1: that
0: would
1: be excellent.
0: Great.
1: Yeah, it's coming along. The monthly update is this. The HVAC guys are doing what they're doing. The plumbers were in there when I just left a couple minutes ago.
0: Okay.
1: And, we don't have any leaks in our roof after, 10 cuts.
0: Yeah,
1: so,
0: sure.
1: Yeah, it's going together really nice.
0: And it's funny because when I leave here, I go right past what's that, Burn Road?
1: Yeah,
0: Burn. And I look down the way, and I see trucks. And they're working. I mean, I'm not going to stop and help and stuff.
1: Sure.
0: Because of these soft hands. I don't want to, do hard work.
1: Delicate.
0: But I see you guys working and you're doing it. And that's great because having food. Now, the food trucks are a great idea.
1: Oh,
0: don't get
1: wonderful.
0: Me wrong.
1: Yeah.
0: Like we've a talked lot about of, but sometimes they're not around.
1: There's very good trucks in town. And then, there's guys who do an okay job too as well. I mean, it's like in any business, right? Yeah. I mean, there's a lot of our bars that are out there that we do an okay job. And then there's others who are better. So it is what it is. But we try to support them all.
0: Last week. We did trivia on Thursday. We did the meat raffle on Friday.
1: Went really well.
0: We had the cup, the World Cup thing on the TV.
1: Yeah, that was wonderful.
0: So I was kind of hoping you turn that volume up a little more.
1: Yeah,
0: and also, so it was a place to be, the place to have fun, and oh my God, can we be 100% honest? With the doors open and the weather the way it was literally
1: the
0: perfect night to cocktail out there.
1: You know, that was wonderful part of the design in the beginning is being able to have those big glass doors and open them up, especially on those nice, cool summer nights, kind of summer nights.
0: That's absolutely perfect.
1: It's just wonderful. I
0: feel
1: it.
0: Like my grandfather now. The weather's nice, isn't it? That's all I talked about. It was just so nice having those
1: 70-year-old
0: doors open.
1: Man. have that, a nice cold beer in your hand, sit on the patio, just relax. Unfortunately, I think we're probably going to get rained out tonight for night sessions. So, we'll wait on Greg Shar to get back to me. But we try to do it once a month throughout the summer. Night sessions is the 16-piece big band that we set up outside, and they just do such a wonderful job. But we're probably going to have to reschedule for this.
0: Understood.
1: Evening.
0: Yeah, when the rains come, but last Friday was just. Absolutely, I did something weird. I packed it up early and left without. Well, I know. I packed it up early like a good boy and was just responsible. Isn't that weird?
1: Wait, you did?
0: Yeah, I was gone before 11.
1: Wow. What? All right, good for you.
0: I know. Because usually, I get talking with you, get talking with all the regulars.
1: Uncle Randy's sticking around.
0: Oh,
1: yeah,
0: for sure.
1: Yeah, he likes to talk.
0: But anyway, so it's certainly a lot of fun. The vibe, as the kids say nowadays, is completely awesome. All right, so let's break it down. You started off Great Black Swamp Brewing, GBS Brewing, was a whole bunch of beers.
1: Yes.
0: You start off with, how many's on tap right now?
1: 33 taps.
0: 33 taps.
1: Yep.
0: But you then expanded.
1: So we started
0: some of the other ones.
1: Yeah, I mean, at the old place, we had 16 taps, and we had some domestics on tap. When we moved to the new building, we started with 25.
0: Okay.
1: And then we added a new cooler up front to get us to 33. So the front cooler is strictly all of our wines and seltzers that we make in-house. Tom does a great job being able to put all those together. And a whole plethora of different types of wines. Dries, reds, whites, you name it, we got them. The ciders, the ales, those are really what keep the business moving. So the majority of our products that we do sell are beer. So
0: I'm a beer guy.
1: Yeah.
0: I have to take the pill for the gout because I'd like to drink beer.
1: Yeah,
0: that has nothing to do with this, but I just thought I'd talk. And now Lady T comes in. Lady T comes in. She's got to be snotty. She's got to be snooty.
1: Sure, sure.
0: She does not like beer.
1: No, she's told me many times. Yes.
0: Yeah, I can't. It's a lot of words weekend when we're together. Anyway.
1: Yeah.
0: But you do have a few things in the old liquor cabinet there
1: yep.
0: that you have made some pretty cool drinks. And so if you're not into beer, you have options.
1: Yeah, we have a full bar, which is nice. We have a little plethora of liquor that we can help make you drinks. I mean, obviously, we have the traditionals, the Jack and Cokes and whatnot. But, you know, if Lady T wants to come in, she wants to have her little vodka and cranberry. We'll make sure she gets a vodka and cranberry.
0: Well, we got creamsicle now. We got
1: creamsicle,
0: that,
1: yeah. Pinnacle we've got Whip, some martinis.
0: Martinis yep. for sure.
1: Yeah, margarita season is upon us. We have the slushy machine fired up as well. So, yeah, all those things are available. We actually make our own margarita mix in-house, and we put it on tap. So we just at one point made so much of it, so we're like, you know what, let's big batch it. And so that's what Tom started doing. So we big batch it and put it on the gun, and if you want to add a flavor to it, we can do that as well.
0: Oh, that's awesome. That's a heck of a good idea. All right, so driving this point a little too hard home probably. Not only do you got beers, you got a whole wide variety of everything for every palate because big dumb guys like me, I want beer. But, you know, the more sophisticated ladies who come in.
1: Well, yeah. I mean, if you want to come in and, you know, this goes back to the thing that we just want to be the neighborhood brewery, right? Yeah. So not just brewery, but if you want to come in and you and your buddies want to come watch a soccer game on Friday, mm-hmm. which is going to be on the air, by the way, we'll be open early on Thursday.
0: Oh, is that right?
1: U.S. against Australia. And Mr. Tucker Truck will be there, the Aussie Truck. So he'll be there on Friday.
0: Thank you for telling me that. Yep. Okay.
1: And so what we'll end up doing there is, you know, you want to come in and your buddies want to drink a domestic. We have those as well, too. So we don't want to exclude people.
0: That's fine. Yeah.
1: We don't want to exclude people. You know, your buddy drinks this, but you want to come in and bring two or three of your buddies to drink our stuff. Come on
0: Perfecting,
1: in.
0: Perfecting, baby. That's how you get
1: come
0: it
1: on
0: done.
1: In.
0: Perfecting.
1: Absolutely.
0: So stuff going on all over the time. TVs are always on. Trivia Thursdays. Fridays depends on what's going on.
1: Yep.
0: We got the games on Saturdays. You got Name That Tune Tuesday. You've got Bingo on Wednesday.
1: Bingo on Wednesday, except today. So,
0: because
1: we do end up doing the night sessions, then we're just going to give Lexi a night off. So no bingo tonight.
0: Your MC Lexi there.
1: Yeah, our MC Lexi.
0: There you go.
1: Bingo,
0: So you come in, you hang out, or you can have something to do. That's the whole point of everything. So.
1: Absolutely.
0: All right. Anything else we want to make sure we hit today? Any specials going on? Anything coming down the pike?
1: Right now, no. All the summer beers are currently out. I think Tom is working on a new seltzer. So we're going to end up having a new seltzer come out in probably next month. But for currently, all of our summer beers are out. We've got the strawberry rhubarb is out, which is just a very interesting beer, but it's very, very good. The limey lizard is back on tap, which is great.
0: What'd you call me?
1: Oh, sorry. Limey, not slimy. Limey lizard is back on, which is a wonderful wheat beer with a hint of lime. It's just one of my favorite summer beers. And, of course, Summer Slams is on as well, too, which is our version of like a Natter Day. So,
0: all right.
1: Yeah, one of my favorites as well.
0: 2250 Tedrow Road, just a mile or so away from us down in South Toledo. Hang out, chill, enjoy a drink, or come in and watch the game or participate in one of the activities, whatever you want to do. There's pretty much options for everything.
1: Bring a dog, bring a baby, bring whatever you want.
0: You have a baby.
1: Yes, I do have
0: a
1: baby.
0: And a bar. It is dog friendly, and I was so stupid at the last Friday because a friend of yours, a friend of Lexi, whatever, came in with a dog, and every time they walked by, who's a good boy? And I kept petting, and I was, you know, I had a little drinky drink, but he's like, I have pet me. But anyway, bring your dog.
1: Bring your kids, bring both, or have the kid ride in the dog. I don't care.
0: Whatever you want.
1: Yeah.
0: Just come by and say hi.
1: Fun.
0: To GBS Brewing over there in South Toledo. All right, brother.
1: Perfect.
0: Good
1: Thanks,
0: seeing
1: guys.
0: You again.
1: Appreciate you very much.
0: All right, we'll chat again here. Am I going to see you Thursday?
1: Yeah, I'm going to pop in on Thursday.
0: All right, we'll see you Thursday for trivia and all that. And entertainment news is next.
2: Yes, Bob Odenkirk has reprised his Breaking Bad character Saul Goodman for a video celebrating America's 250th birthday. I'll give you more details coming up after we play Tracy Chapman in about 8 minutes. WRQN. 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We have one accident. It's on Airport at Fearing, and we have a waterline break on Jackman at Alexis. And that's your Cumulus Toledo.
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0: Thanks for keeping it right here on Toledo's Greatest Hits, 93.5 WRQN. Mix of sun and clouds today. PM rain. High of 75. I bet you it ain't 60 anymore. I bet you it's a little warmer. But
1: it right probably has been.
0: Right around 60-ish right now. Text line's open, of course, at 419-240-1935. So you're cleaning up the studio right now. This is what Susie's doing in between breaks. We're moving offices, one whole office over. So, you know, big move for us. Anyway. And she just finally had enough in the studio. We got to get this place undusty. Got to dust this place up. So now I got something in the throat. I haven't had a drop to drink in an hour, which I could tell. But at the same time, when you're messing around doing stuff back there, I get this humming in my headphones again. So there's a loose wire somewhere, but you might catch something on fire. So just to let
1: you
0: know.
1: Well, then there's that. Yeah.
0: No, we're trying to declutter the world here and trying to make our lives a little bit easier. Stephanie's checking in from Willie's Salsa. Good morning,
1: Stephanie.
0: Susie and Paul. Nice Try It Tuesday with Willie's Salsa. There's mango in the mango, peach habanero salsa. Very good marks that both you gave. Yeah, oh, and we were honest, so now you'll have to try the other salsas. Have a great day, Stephanie from Willie's Salsa.
1: We were talking off air that now when I go to the store to buy salsa, I will only buy Willie's Salsa.
0: Oh, I'm going
1: to
0: try it.
1: Like now I have a salsa brand to look for 100%. And to get. Because before in the past, I just bought whatever salsa was there, what looked the best, what might have been on sale. Now,
0: Yep.
1: Only Willie's.
0: And this is coming from a dude also that does not care about salsa. If we go to a place, would you like chips and salsa? I don't care. Give me chips. Give me the queso. I want the cheese. But to have their kind of salsa the way they made it, you said it best. Not watery.
1: Yeah.
0: It's not mostly water and the chunks of. Right. Yeah, it's different.
1: Yes,
0: it's different.
1: Yes. And I'm glad we did the peach mango habanero because that is a good summertime salsa.
0: That is weird.
1: That is good for summer.
0: Anyway, thanks, Stephanie. Yes, but you're right, man. Sorry. It's good eating. Thank you. So thank you much. All right, let's get to it. How about a little entertainment news?
1: Entertainment news is brought to you by Knight Insurance. You can check them out at knightinsurance.com or you can always call them 419-241-5133. All right, we're going to start with some Netflix news that I've been sitting on. The first full trailer for Little House on the Prairie is out. There's going to be at least 8 episodes in season 1, and then it's already been renewed for season 2.
0: What?
1: This starts streaming July 9th. Again, this is on Netflix. The dramedy The Four Seasons with Tina Fey, Colman Domingo has been renewed for an 8-episode season 3.
0: Cool.
1: No word on when that's going to premiere. An animated Ghostbusters series is coming. It's called Ghostbusters Night Shift. Jason Reitman is one of the executive producers, but there's no word on who's going to voice the characters yet. Of course, the original Ghostbusters movie dropped in 1984, and then there were 3 more live action movies following that and 2 other animated TV series. This Ghostbuster animated series is going to be out next year. And finally, seasons 1 to 7 of the Gilmore Girls, that will be leaving Netflix June 30th.
0: Lorelai's leaving?
1: Leaving Netflix. But you're still going to be able to find these series on Disney Plus and Hulu.
0: Oh, no kidding.
1: Mm-hmm. Okay. All right, so Bob Odenkirk has reprised his Breaking Bad and Better Call Saul role as lawyer Saul Goodman for an ad honoring America's 250th birthday. It's the first time Bob has appeared as Saul since Better Call Saul signed off in 2022. So in the ad, Saul sits in his Albuquerque law office with the Constitution printed out on wallpaper surrounding him as he barks at the camera, "Did you know you have rights?" And then he admits those rights are old-timey and written by guys in powdered wigs and knee socks, but they're still surprisingly relevant, and he urges us to know our rights and don't ever give them up. So the origin of the video is a mystery. They're not saying it's linked to any project or organization, but it is official. A co-creator of Better Call Saul shared it and assured fans it wasn't produced with AI. So I think you can find this on YouTube also.
0: Yeah, Better Call Saul, that one, and Breaking Bad, those are 2 really, really good shows.
1: Mm-hmm. Mike Myers has brought Dr. Evil back, but it's not for a new Austin Powers movie. It's for a Verizon ad. Seth Green as Scott Evil, Rob Lowe as number 2, and Mindy Sterling as Frau Farbisna are also appearing in the ad. But no mini-me. It's pretty good.

0: That's all I have.
1: Perfect. That's what we got.
0: Oh, happy birthday, Barry Manilow. He's 83. There you go.
1: Barry Manilow and Heather Rodriguez. Wow, nice.
0: 83 today. Okay.
1: All right, there you go. All right, that's what you call entertainment news. More to come right here.

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0: 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Susie and Paul broadcasting live from the Dust Bowl here at the Cumulus Compound. So right now, Susie is doing a lot of spring cleaning, if you will, in late June or middle of June. And, yeah, it was needed. Let's put it that way. It's needed. It's rugged.
1: An inch of dust.
0: There's been a vacuum running. The ceilings are being done. There's a countertop of a window. You know, when you think of radio stations back in the day, you know, you think of like the main room where the air talent is, and then you get a window in another room where like a producer would sit. So that's what probably was originally designed, but it's a whole nother studio now over there. Mm-hmm. But on the window, people decided it'd be a good idea. Let's use tape.
1: Yeah,
0: all over the
1: me
0: glass.
1: Included.
0: So now, well, that's okay. Cause look at
1: but
0: that.
1: But we never tore it off. Is the problem?
0: No, but your one sign there. Look, that's very easy to get rid of. No problem.
1: Yeah.
0: St. Mary's Meat 644-3461. If you ever need anything from them, that's the sign that's remaining. So, do you want to cover? Go from left to right with a couple different banners, or just one
1: that's
0: more?
1: What are thinking. You thinking? I don't know. I'm thinking that I definitely want to clean the glass though before we put something.
0: Yeah.
1: Up. But then I also saw in the office that you're moving out of, there's a giant RQN neon sign.
0: Yeah,
1: could that be balanced there, or is it too heavy, too big? Could we balance the sign?
0: I think it's too heavy. We might have to tape it down somehow.
1: Duct tape?
0: But that'd be cool.
1: Okay.
0: Yeah, can't fix it. Duck it. I have some gaffer stage tape in my vehicle I got to go get for my for stuff. But anyway, whatever. Maybe.
1: Yeah, I don't know. We'll see what we can do with that.
0: We're running dangerously out of time, but we spent quite a show here today, not paying attention to the show. But anyway, all right.
1: So we had a good show.
0: I think we had fun. Yeah, for sure.
1: Mm-hmm.
0: So one more time. We're going to throw it out there for one more time. So tell me about this. The time capsule thing is a real thing.
1: Oh, time capsule thing is a real thing. We are putting objects in this time capsule that won't be opened again until July 4th, 2276. For 250 years, this thing is going to be intact. Some items already going into it, an iPhone 17, Native American artwork, essays from students, and a Coca-Cola bottle.
0: All right. Mm-hmm. So,
1: this is a legit thing. It's called America's Time Capsule.
0: If they said, hey, I need you to put something of yours or something that would represent this era in this time capsule, what do you think you would put in it? Give me a call or a text right now. Let's finish it up.
1: Pick me.
0: 419-240-1935. We have 1 minute left. It's all yours.
1: Vape pen. I feel like vaping is popular.
0: All right.
1: I would put a car wash in there, but of course you can't put a building in this time capsule.
0: Okay.
1: But I feel like car washes are a big thing right now in 2026. And Taylor Swift. You got to put a Taylor Swift album.
0: Okay. All right.
1: In there. Yep. Okay.
0: All right. Mm-hmm. By then, it'll all be like digital implanted in your brain. You can access that, couldn't you?
1: Probably. Yeah.
0: We'll anyway, but I like that idea. So there you go. Any last minute thoughts on what goes in the time capsule? 419-240-1935.
1: From the St. Mary's Meats Traffic Center, this look at your right now traffic is also brought to you by KFC. We have one accident on Airport at Fearing, and we have a waterline break on Jackman at Alexis. And that's your Cumulus Toledo.
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0: That was kind of a quick fade. 93.5 WRQN. Mix of sun and clouds today. Rain, PM possible. High is 75. Tonight, severe storms. Low of 62. And just for the heck of it, let's check one more time. It says on my phone, 66 right now. All right. Thanks very much for playing along with us today. We've got a couple more texts in. Let's see what's going on. Oh, it's me. Okay, I sent myself a message.
1: Oh, you're texting yourself?
0: I have sent myself a message.
1: Okay,
0: Brian Adams is checking in. What would you put in the time capsule? It's not going to open up again until 2020. Or,
1: for 2276.
0: 2276. I would put the picture and copy of my Kiss Alive vinyl record in the time capsule. Look at that thing of those guys. That's awesome. Can you imagine people 250 years from now playing some Kiss? Oh, my God. Janet's checking in. Good morning, Susan Paul. Just to let you know, the water main break on Alexis and Jackman is north on Jackman, right at the corner. So if you could let people know that, hey, you could still get through south and across. Thanks. Have a great day. All right.
1: Okay, so northbound Jackman approaching Alexis or northbound Jackman just north of Alexis?
0: On Alexis and Jackman is north on Jackman. So just over the intersection there, which sounds like.
1: It could be north on Jackman approaching Alexis, here's but you're saying north of Alexis.
0: That's what I say. But here's what I want to say all around. Stay away from Alexis and Jackman for a while.
1: Okay. Stay away from the whole darn you said, you can go east, west, and south, just not north.
0: Maybe. Okay. And Chef Dan at Sabres, good morning, Paul and Susie. Here's for the time capsule. I'm going to put a copy of my review from the Burger Review Guy. By the way, it's a 9.7 number one burger. I probably will be still the top number one by that time. LOL, Chef Dan. Yes, Chef. So I don't know if I told you this, but during Breakfast with the Boys, he made up one of those burgers, cut it in half. I had half.
1: Oh, that's awesome.
0: Cliff had half.
1: How was it?
0: It was legit. Yeah. It was real, I put some of the onion bacon jam on it with a couple pickles, a little bit of lettuce. And yeah, man, it was. And I like the taste. I love the taste, what he did with it. That's what he got. He nailed it. But here's the other part. It was all self-contained in the bun. It wasn't coming off the bun too much. It wasn't, you take a bite and it squirts all over your shirt.
1: Right, it
0: was so perfectly put together. That's what I like about burgers. I know that sounds lame-o, but I'm telling you, when I'm eating, I don't want to be that careful with how I eat, you know, that sort of thing. But anyway, so thank you, Chef Dan. I appreciate it. Tomorrow, three question Thursday. We got to find out whether you're a psycho or not. And judging by the questions we come up with, we're going to find out whether you need to be investigated. Also, we've got three song Thursday for those Hotel California tickets. Eddie Campos is in. We're going to ask the realtor some questions. He's going to say some facts and figures that I'm not going to understand. And anything else I can think of.
1: Sweets going out after the show. Thanks to BakerUnlimited.com.
0: There you go. And I'm going to deliver schlutzkies. So
1: you're part of the lunch punch.
0: Tomorrow, we're going to call the winner to make sure that winner's a fan.
1: Oh, okay.
0: We're going to call the winner, and I'm going to ask one question.
1: All right.
0: One easy trivia question, and then if he or she answers it, then bam.
1: All right, cool.
0: I'm bringing you schlotskis. Have a great day. We're going to get to more music here in the morning. We're going to finish cleaning this dusty old studio, and I hope you have a great Wednesday.
1: It's time once again for everyone's favorite, Paul's Morning Motivation.
0: Nobody sees the 5 a.m. runs. Nobody sees me choosing a salad over fries. And nobody sees me doing yoga in a peaceful, sunlit room. You know why? Because I don't do any of that. Have a good morning, everybody.
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0: 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Good morning to you. It's Susie and Paul here for just a little while longer. 24 hours from now on Thursday, Susie's going to run out and deliver some yummy goodness from Bakery Unlimited. So get ready for that tomorrow. All right. So what is it with you and I don't even think you're on the TikTok.
1: No, I'm not on the TikTok, but we're foodies, and I do try to keep up with the latest TikTok trends. Yeah. So, just in time for your summer cookout, people are cooking hot dogs in Gatorade to turn them blue.
0: Oh,
1: yep.
0: Really?
1: Allegedly, boiling your hot dogs in Gatorade will turn them an amazing blue color. And then your hot dogs are packed with electrolytes.
0: Electrolytes are cancer-causing agents. That sounds scary to me.
1: I'm
0: going to
1: go with electrolytes for right now.
0: Right now.
1: Okay, so...
0: Oh, my goodness.
1: This TikToker took grape Gatorade, purple, boiled the hot dogs in them, and bam, like 15 minutes later, they come out blue.
0: That sounds nasty. I don't even know if I want to... Oh, I don't think I can.
1: So, and it's saying that you can't just soak the hot dogs in Gatorade and then cook them on the grill. For some reason, they can only change colors if they are boiled. Yep, it doesn't work
0: now
1: to just soak them. Mm-mm.
0: This can't be good for you. Something just did not sound right about that.
1: I guess the smell is pretty interesting afterwards.
0: Yeah, I bet.
1: But they change colors, so I don't know if you want to try that little science experiment.
0: No,
1: for the 4th of July, you can have blue hot dogs.
0: I eat enough terrible stuff for me that's probably going to give me some sort of disease, but now add the... Oh, goodness gracious. This is a TikTok trend. Kids, stop it with the TikTok. You have to put your phone down. Get outside. This is crazy. Are you going to do this?
1: No, I don't really eat hot dogs.
0: Yeah, neither do I. Although, Tuesdays, Rudy's got a deal. All right, that's a whole other story. All right.
1: Okay.
0: Well, thank you for your update. I appreciate it.
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0: 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And you got Susie and Paul for just a few more minutes. I try to keep her around, but she wants to get out of here. I understand. All right. Susie, thanks very much for being back here with me today.
1: Yeah, no worries.
0: What were you saying off air again, please? I'm sorry
1: to interrupt. All right, so from our show prep site, a Chinese company has unveiled a smart toilet which can drive itself to you at 3 in the morning, or 4 in the morning, or 2 in the morning, whenever you wake up in the middle of the night and have to use the restroom.
0: So wait a minute. This thing will... Okay. So you have to probably go out in the street and get it, I'm guessing, right?
1: No, I don't think so.
0: Is it a toilet or like a big box?
1: I think it's a portable toilet. It sounds like you get your app going. It's 2 in the morning. You don't want to go to the bathroom. You want the bathroom to come to you. You call it on the app. It comes from its little docking station. You hop out of bed, do your business, because I guess it can go around obstacles. It can go around your bed. It can go around a nightstand. If you've got stuff on the floor, it will go around.
0: Hold on.
1: Portable toilet.
0: Hold on. I'm thinking, okay. I'm thinking you're out in the club. You're closing down a club, and you're out on, Adams Street.
1: Oh, no, this is for your house.
0: So it's for the home.
1: It's for your home.
0: Okay.
1: It's like a Roomba, but a toilet version.
0: So you're just going to get right out of bed and sit right down?
1: Yes.
0: Oh, I don't think so. No.
1: And it will clean you. It has a little bidet system to it. So it will clean you off. You jump back in the bed. It goes back to its docking station, gets rid of your stuff, and then it self-cleans itself. The toilet itself will clean itself.
0: So how are you... How are you going to wake up, look over, and see the tot squat next to you in the bed? You're like, hey, you all right? Yeah, I'm okay. I just had the toilet come to me.
1: Yeah.
0: No way.
1: It's 2026, Paul. This can be done.
0: Put that in the time capsule. Holy moly.
1: The only bad thing, the price tag, allegedly.
0: Oh, that's the only bad thing?
1: $13,000. $13,000.
0: Oh, my goodness. I'd spend so long, I'd probably wear the battery out. But all right, Susie. Well, listen, I appreciate you bringing that to our attention.
1: Oh, for sure. Mm-hmm.
0: Of all the things. So, hey, it's coming up on Father's Day. You want to get your dad something. Apparently, it's a portable toilet that will come to you if you don't want to walk into the next room, apparently. So, a smart toilet.
1: Ding, ding, ding, ding.
0: I don't feel very smart anymore, so. All right. You better say goodbye.
1: Bye, everyone.
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0: from the Knight Insurance Studio, WRQN-FM, Bowling Green, Toledo. 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

0: Thanks for keeping it right here on Toledo's Greatest Hits, 93.5 WRQN. Hope your Wednesday is going okay today. Here's what I appreciate. Not only do I appreciate you listening to us at work, but you know what? When you're out and about, you're driving around town, you got RQN's Greatest Hits on. That's pretty awesome. How about if you're at the chiropractor? What if you're Holly and you're getting yourself adjusted, and then you see my goofy voice come across the airways? Well, Holly, thank you for listening. I just found out Holly's at her chiropractor's office getting herself adjusted. I don't know what that means exactly, but she's at a chiropractor. And so I appreciate you listening. So whatever you might be doing out there, you guys have hope you have a great day. And nothing brings me more joy, and this has happened before, that I go to Mr. Freeze and I hear us on the radio. So wherever you might be today, if you hear us over the radio, keep it right here. And you know what? Text me, 419-240-1935. I'll give you a shout-out. I don't care. If you got us on, you're doing your part, then I'll do my part, too. So thanks very much for keeping it right here on RQN.
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12: 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All right. What's going on?
13: It'll be partly cloudy for this morning. We'll have a high today around 75. Showers are a good possibility for the afternoon. However, for tonight, after 7 p.m. in particular, severe thunderstorms are a possibility with damaging wind and isolated tornadoes along with heavy rain. All of that is possible with the setup. Overnight tonight, 62 degrees. Storms come to an end by midnight, 70 degrees for tomorrow. In the First Alert Weather Center, I'm meteorologist Ross Sully.
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0: 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Tomorrow, Susie Sweet's going out. We're going to give you all the rules and regulations on that. It's basically just texting your name and where you work, and we'll go. Also, I'm doing a Schlotsky's delivery for lunch. We're going to pull a winner. I'm going to call and make sure that they're legit. And then we got Eddie Campos coming in. We got also, we're going to do Know Your Cuts of Meat, so that should be pretty fun. All sorts of things going on tomorrow. So keep it right here. That's probably the smart thing to do. I'll give you credit. That's a smart thing to do. And you might just win tomorrow. Oh, well, yeah, you got the Hotel California tickets, too. Good Lord, a lot of stuff going on tomorrow. So keep it right here. It's Thursday. It's 93.5 WRQM. 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

0: I got to meet him a few times. Great guy. The first time was at either a Ponderosa or a Bonanza Steakhouse. Remember those? Bob Seger, WRQN. Hey, the World Cup winners are going to walk away with a ton of money. The winners pay out $50 million, the largest single prize in World Cup history. The runner-up takes home $33 million. Third place, $29 million. Fourth, $27 million. Referees are getting in on the big bucks as well. Referees at the World Cup, $100,000 and large bonuses paid on top of that if they're chosen to officiate the later stages of the tournament. Wow. All right, here we go. WRQN Cumulus keyword for our chance to win an incredible concert flyaway to a city of your choice. It's Lionel Richie and Earth, Wind, and Fire and Rhythm. This hour's national keyword. 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
13: .com. Your Wednesday weather with Jim White Toyota. Right car, right price right now. Showers, thunderstorms developing heavy at times overnight tonight. Maybe severe weather. Very windy as well.

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0: going to get the Wayback Machine cranked up with Danny's Cafe coming up in the classic lunch hour. Soft sell going to WRQN. You know how we had that high heat last week for a couple of days? Got into the low 90s? Well, Toledo City Council just voted unanimously to waive pool fees when a heat emergency is declared. Residents can enjoy free access to city-owned pools during periods of high heat. We're not going to worry about high heat for a while. We're going to stay in the 70s here, low 80s for the next couple of weeks. But if it gets really hot again, heat emergency, you can go to a city pool. Classic lunch hour next with Danny's Cafe, WRQN.
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0: is Naked Eyes. 93.5 WRQN. I want to remind you, if you're wondering where to watch the FIFA World Cup, wonder no more. Danny's Cafe, downtown Rossford. 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
1: 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Nothing but nonstop classics. Then on July 16th, John Mellencamp returns to Pine Knob. 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And get ready. Ed Sheeran brings his massive stadium show to Ford Field on August 29th. 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Plus comedy meets rock when Weird Al Yankovic hits the Huntington Center on October 10th. The parody king himself right here in Toledo. 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
0: KNR. So Princess Diana said this was her favorite song. The band actually got to perform it in her honor at the 2007 concert for Diana at Wembley Stadium. This one hit number one in the summer of 1977. Our number one at noon and Supertramp.
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Time Magazine just named him. I'll tell you who they are on the way. 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

0: 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Got to share, years ago, one of our sister stations, XKR, had a listener appreciation party. Peter Frampton was in Toledo to perform, and they invited about 20 listeners to come by and meet Peter Frampton, and they had a grill going outside with hamburgers and hot dogs. And Peter said he would love to flip hamburgers and hot dogs. So they gave him a smock. He said he had the best time cooking for everybody in the afternoon. How cool. Hey, Time Magazine, they've done a most influential list for about three decades, and now Time is branching out into sports. Time Magazine just published their most influential athlete list. LeBron James was named Athlete of the Century.
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0: WRQN, Rolling Stones. They've got a new album out. Mick said he can't wait to go on tour, probably sometime next year when he'll be, I think, 84. Keith Richards will be 83 when they go on tour. Soccer, you know, it's a lot more popular here in the U.S. than you may think it is. The sport places right behind NFL and college football. Soccer has officially surpassed baseball to become the third most popular sport in the U.S., although several new polls place soccer ahead of basketball. Most say college basketball. The playoffs, March Madness, the only basketball better than soccer.
1: 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Hotel California, the original Eagles tribute band on July 17th. And Get the Let Out, a celebration of the Mighty Zep on August 15th. 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
0: Your Wednesday weather with Jim White Toyota on the Central Avenue Strip. Right car, right price. Right now, showers, thunderstorms later on this afternoon and tonight. Severe weather possible overnight.

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John Parr, 93.5 WRQN, St. Elmo's Fire. 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

0: 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I gotta have faith. 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I gotta have faith.
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0: song. Bono and U2, WRQN. Tim Morrison with you. Hey, are you watching soccer? You know, the U.S. Paraguay game had record ratings the other day, and the game on Friday afternoon is looking to be huge as well. USA Australia starts at 3 in the afternoon. You want to watch on TV, it's on Fox Sports. And whoever does win the current World Cup had better keep an eye on the trophy. It's actually been stolen twice, once in 1966 and once in 1983. In 1966, a dog named Pickles found it in one of the players' gardens. No harm, no foul. Hey, I like this hour's national keyword for our Cumulus Concert Flyaway, devotion. Text that word to 95819. 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
19: Your Wednesday weather with Jim White, Toyota, right car, right price, right now. Showers and thunderstorms this afternoon and tonight. Maybe severe weather overnight tonight.

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0: Michael Jackson, very concerned about Annie in that song. WRQN and the Smooth Criminal. You know, the wait until your father comes home threat is officially over now that mom is just as likely as dad to discipline the kids. About 50% of dads say when it comes to keeping kids in line, they split the disciplinarian job right down the middle. Less than 20% of dads say they manage discipline all on their own. And something most kids don't hear anymore today is you're going to get the belt. Spanking, not as big as it was a few decades ago.
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15: Severe thunderstorms are a possibility for tonight, especially before midnight. We'll have a high today around 75. Overnight tonight, 62 for the low. And tomorrow it'll turn windy, isolated shower possible there. And also it is going to be a cool one with a high right around 70 degrees. And the First Alert Weather Center, I'm meteorologist.

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Each and every day, I'm Johnny D on Toledo's Greatest Hits. All right, people, another national keyword. You pick where you want to go, a flyaway to see Lionel Richie and Earth, Wind, and Fire. Have this number, 95819. The national keyword, after the Doobs, 93.5 RQN.

0: 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You can see it now on the website. What's going on, man?
1: I'm getting the jet skis ready.
0: Nice. Why aren't they ready? Yeah. They should be ready now.
1: All right, man. We'll see ya.
0: Okay. They should be in the water now.
1: Okay. You're understood.
0: You're slacking.
1: I'm tardy.
2: 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Another email. 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We get it. The workday's a grind. That's why we're here with Toledo's greatest hits.

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RQN.

0: Hey, Toledo, that was for you. Supertramp, thanks for the text. It is Johnny D. Smile, you're on 93.5 WRQN. And yes, we love happiness. Tell us about your day. Go.
1: Oh, fantastical. It's a mix of magical and fantastic.
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1: I'm working.
2: Where do you work?
1: Oh, I don't know if I can tell you.
2: Oh, yeah. Is it the CIA?
1: I don't know.
2: Yeah. What do you do, really?
1: I'm a sales rep.
2: Well, you can tell me what you do. What do you sell?
1: I sell food.
2: You sell what?
1: Food.
2: Oh, food.
1: Yes.
2: What kind of food?
1: The restaurant.
2: Okay. I've heard of you guys before. Are you women before, too, now, I guess?
1: Yeah, you know.
2: I understand what you do for a living. Why do you listen to this station? Why are you listening to us today?
1: Because I love you. You play the best music.
2: Well, thank you.
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3: No unusual slowdowns, no incidents at this time. 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

0: Then, on August 18th, the zoo rocks again as Foreigner brings the 40-plus years of anthems you know by heart. Jukebox Hero, Urgent, Cold as Ice, all live under the summer sky. 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
16: Severe thunderstorms are a possibility for tonight, especially before midnight, while the high today around 75. Overnight tonight, 62 for the low. And tomorrow it'll turn windy. Isolated shower possible there. And also it is going to be a cool one with a high right around 70 degrees. In the First Alert Weather Center, I'm meteorologist Ross Ellis.
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20: Reported accident on the left shoulder, 475 westbound between Douglas and Secor. It's slow going back to 75. If you're seeing anything we're not, let us know. That's your Cumulus Toledo right now traffic.
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0: 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All right, national keyword, flyway, Lionel Richie, Earth, Wind, and Fire. We'll do that word next hour. It's on our website. And have this number, 95819. 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
3: Fairly typical volumes for this time of your Wednesday evening commute. One incident to pass along, Detroit northbound at Sylvania. If you're seeing anything we're not, let us know. That's your Cumulus Toledo right now traffic.
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21: Severe thunderstorms are a possibility for tonight, especially before midnight, while the high today around 75. Overnight tonight, 62 for the low. And tomorrow it'll turn windy, isolated shower possible there. And also it is going to be a cool one with a high right around 70 degrees. In the First Alert Weather Center, I'm meteorologist Ross Elliott.
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7: 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When they come in and they hold their hand over their mouth and when they're talking to you, they're embarrassed. A lot of them are in pain and they're afraid. We made this a zone where there's no shaming. You're not going to be embarrassed. A mother I treated probably 20 years ago and her daughter had been afraid to go to the dentist. My mom brought her in and said, Doc, you got to do something. I talked and she listened, and I listened to what she was telling me, and there was a lot of anxiety and a lot of things going on, a lot of embarrassment. My staff is so good that this patient we treated, we changed her smile. It was amazing. She looked at it. She started crying. Her mother came back to look at it. She started crying. You'll find that when you come here that we take time with patients. We listen. 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We want to take care of that person. We want to hear your story. We want to hear your experiences, and then we want to integrate it into how we can help you.
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19: Fairly typical volumes for this time of your Wednesday evening commute. One incident to pass along. Detroit northbound at Sylvania. If you're seeing anything or not, let us know. That's your Cumulus Toledo right now traffic.
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20: Severe thunderstorms are a possibility for tonight, especially before midnight, while the high today around 75. Overnight tonight, 62 for the low. And tomorrow it'll turn windy, isolated shower possible there. And also it is going to be a cool one with a high right around 70 degrees. Now the First Alert Weather Center, I'm meteorologist Ross Ellis.
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How far off, I sat and wondered. Started humming a song from 1962. Ain't it funny how the night moves, when you just don't seem to have as much to lose. 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

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On July 1st, Lionel Richie and Earth, Wind & Fire light up Little Caesars Arena with the Sing a Song All Night Long Tour. Nothing but non-stop classics. Then on July 16th, John Mellencamp returns to Pine Knob. Bring in the Heartland hits that raised a generation.

0: when Weird Al Yankovic hits the Huntington Center on October 10th. The Parody King himself, right here in Toledo. 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
16: Showers and storms are likely early tonight. Some of those could be strong or severe, so please stay weather aware. We dry things out by sunrise, low temperatures in the lower 60s. Windy tomorrow with an isolated shower, highs near 70, and dry Friday, highs in the mid-70s. From the 13 First Alert Weather Center, I'm Chief Meteorologist Jay Birchback.

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